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0: mountain.
1: While modern kid-friendly lyrical changes have made the mountain safe for younger listeners, Harry McClintock wrote and recorded this version in 1929.
0: Every night, where the boxcars all are empty.
1: It depicts a hobo's paradise, hence all the handout bushes and, of course,
0: the cigarette trees.
1: So what exactly is a hobo? Travelers of the open roads and rails, they're akin to itinerant workers, and true hobos follow the code. It stresses chivalry, looking out for fellow travelers, and above all, rule number one, decide your own life.
0: The farmer's trees are full of fruit, and the barns are full of hay.
1: And where'd these rules come from? Why, the National Hobo Convention, of course, held in St. Louis, Missouri in 1889. But see for yourself. We've got the code at soundbeat.org. Soundbeat is produced at the Belfer Audio Archive, Syracuse University Library. I'm Brett Barry.
2: On the next Fresh Air, the masculinism movement is becoming mainstream. The goal is to fight feminism and restore the primacy of men. A prominent leader wants to repeal the 19th Amendment. We speak with Helen Lewis, who writes about it in The Atlantic. Join us.

0: 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We'll get back into Morning Edition, and we'll have local news at 7:04. Also, many Americans can no longer afford to buy a home. Economists say there's a reason for that.
1: We can talk all day about sort of interest rates and incomes, but really, if you want to see prices come down, you really have to increase the supply of housing.
0: Now, Congress has passed bipartisan legislation aimed at addressing the problem. That story is coming up in this next hour of Morning Edition. Looking for a high today of 81, right now 62 in Sioux City and 60